Victory goes to nothing. Like we said, Mexico are through to the next round of the FIFA World Cup. South Africa beat South Korea to progress to the last 32 for the first time at the three of World Cup. Curaçao was new to Ivory Coast and Ivory Coast through to the next round of competition. They'll beat Germany surprisingly by 2-1 after conceding very, very early in that game. They came from behind to beat Germany by 2-1. And let's look at what happened in the early hours of today as it concerns the FIFA World Cup. Japan played a 1-0 draw with Sweden. Tunisia lost to the Netherlands by 3-1 and end an abysmal World Cup campaign. Paraguay played at a goalless draw with Australia, and Turkey played a 3-2 win over USA despite being ousted from that competition based on their previous performances. But let's look at the games to expect today. By 8 p.m. we'll see two games. Norway will face France, and while Senegal will be up against Iraq. So these are the games to expect tonight. Let's look at what to expect tomorrow morning as it concerns the FIFA World Cup. By 1 a.m. we will see Cabo Verde up against Saudi Arabia, and Uruguay will face Spain, while by 4 a.m. it is Egypt up against Iran. New Zealand will be up against Belgium, and by 10 p.m. tomorrow, Croatia will face Ghana, while Panama will be up against England. Away from that, let's talk transfers this morning, starting from everything that concerned Manchester City and the deal involving themselves and Elliot Anderson, because we hear that Manchester City have taken a huge step in securing the signature of that man. They've agreed a deal with Nottingham Forest to sign Elliot Anderson, and that deal we hear is worth quite a fortune as it concerns the ever busy and ever exciting world of sports. The fee is a club record of £116 million. Agreed between both clubs for the services of that man, Elliot Anderson. I remember Anderson is 23 and is set to have his medical before completing his move to Etihad Stadium. Now, City sources insist that the fee for Anderson is £160 million, which would be a club record with no bonuses attached. Now, other sources claim that the deal is worth £230 million, which would represent a British record fee, eclipsing the £125 million Liverpool paid for Newcastle for striker Alexander Isak last summer. Now, Forrest had been holding out for a higher fee for Anderson, rejecting two previous offers from City, and personal terms are not expected to be an issue. There was also a degree of confidence that the deal would be. So there's always been a degree of confidence that the deal would get done eventually once City made a third bid. So these are the issues as you can sense. City getting that man, Elliot Anderson. Now let's look at women's football right now, because we have a huge deal to report right now, where two-time Ballon d'Or winner Alexia Putellas has opted to join women's Super League club, London City Lionesses. Now, the 32-year-old left Barcelona after 14 years in May and is widely regarded as one of women's football's greatest players. Now, sources close to Putellas have told the BBC Sport that she has chosen the South London club over Boston Legacy in the United States, the final two among many vying for her signature. Now, although the Lionesses are confident of completing the deal, club sources say there is no final agreement yet for her to join the club. Now, it is a remarkable scoop as London City Lionesses, an independent women's football club, continue to raise eyebrows in the transfer market. Remember last season, they finished sixth in their first season in the top flight last year, while Putellas led Barca to a fourth Champions League title. Now, still looking at the papers this morning, the Mail are reporting that Arsenal are interested in signing Brazil midfielder Bruno Guimarães from Newcastle this summer. And according to the Mail, we hear that Tottenham have had a second bid rejected for Newcastle's Italy midfielder Sandro Tonali, with the Magpies wanting about £100 million for the 26-year-old. Now, we hear that Tim Talk are reporting that Liverpool's latest bid of £100 million for Ivory Coast winger Yann Diamande has been rejected by RB Leipzig. And Football Insider are reporting to us that Crystal Palace want £50 million for France defender Maxis Lacroix, who is wanted across London by Chelsea. Now, Sports Witness are reporting to us that AFC Bournemouth have joined the list of clubs interested in Benfica's 26-year-old Colombian midfielder Richard Rios, while Gazzetta dello Sport in Italy are reporting that Inter Milan could make a move for Chelsea's defender Trevoh Chalobah if they are unable to sign French centre-back Oman Solet, who is 26, from Udinese.
and kicker.

0: In Germany are reporting that Borussia Dortmund will not sell in-demand Germany midfielder Felix Metscher for less than £86 million. And with that, we come to the end of Sports Extra this morning. Remember, Sports Extra returns later by 6:15. My name is Testimony Agesin. Thank you for joining us on the show this morning. And do have yourself an exciting Friday. Good morning.
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3: 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Friends, we've had an all-week-long touch on how, what and what needs to happen to the different decades and how we can transit from there. And so today, we're going to look at a slightly different model, and that is bringing all of this together. What do we look at? What kind of operational framework will we use? Because if you are going to bring this massive multi-decade vision down to earth, you need an operational framework. If you don't institutionalize it, it will remain a beautiful philosophy instead of a working ecosystem. So to help bring it all together, we need to build a personal architecture that functions like high-performing enterprise. Establish a mechanism to manage the intake of wisdom, the collaboration with peers, and the systematic distribution of your legacy. Here is how we can operationalize it. Number one, let's establish what I call a three-tier governance structure. Three-tier. To prevent relational overwhelm, categorize your network into three clear operational buckets. You cannot treat every relationship with the same time allocation. You must manage them by their strategic intent. So, you have tier three, which is about 70%. Tier three is the touchroom. Tier two and tier three there could be about 70%. That's the touch room. Tier two will be the engine room. That's about 25%. And tier one will be the inner council, which is 5%. So what does this mean? Tier one, the inner council, 5%, the anchors, who are they? These are your ultimate mentors, your spouse, your closest, lifelong sounding boards and partners, and trusted advisors. They also have management, high touch, deeply impersonal, confidential. These people require proactive, unscheduled touch points and deep dive annual reviews. That's what you need in a tier one relationship. Tier two means, talks about the engine room. This is about 25% of your network. That within that, your network. We're saying these are the co-creators. Who are they? Your business partners, your strategic allies, your industry peers, institutional boards, core project teams that you work together with. How does the management of it sound? It's structured, project-driven, and mutual. You meet through boards, committees, executive retreats, and strategic business initiatives. While tier three is the legacy pipeline, this is the touch room. 70% of your audience will sit there. Why? Because your mentees, middle to senior management cohorts, young disruptors, and the broader audience that consume your insights, they are the ones that particular tier sits for. To manage them, you need systemized group orientation, scalable. You interact with this tier primarily through platforms rather than individual time. So this is step one. Step one here is about governance, and I said so. Your three-tier governance structure.
4: Then you step into the tier two. Back to the music on the beat.

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0: 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The Morning Rush. 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
3: 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Good morning, I'm Alan Bright. Let's check out our top stories for this hour. At least two people have been confirmed dead, while 16 rescued with varying degrees of injuries following the collapse of a building in Lagos State. The Lagos State Fire and Rescue Service disclosed this yesterday. In another development, human rights lawyer Femi Falana San has warned that the creation of state police will not resolve insecurity in Nigeria unless the government addresses poverty and unemployment. Falana said this during a television interview yesterday. Similarly, the People's Redemption Party, PRP, has raised concerns over plans by President Tinubu's administration to establish state police through a constitutional amendment. In a statement by its national chairman, Hakim Baba Ahmed, the opposition party argued that the All Progressive Congress APC-led administration lacked the moral standing and public trust required to undertake a major restructuring of the country's policing system. In state news, the River State House of Assembly is expected to commence a debate on the 2026 to 2028 medium-term expenditure framework. This followed a decision by the House to defer debate on the document submitted to the House by Governor Sim Fubara. On the foreign scene, King Charles III has paid more than £30 million, which is $39.6 million, in personal taxes since becoming monarch in September 2022, despite the fact that UK monarchs are legally exempted from paying certain taxes. Charles's eldest son and heir Prince William also for the first time revealed that his personal tax information, having paid more than £20 million in taxes since inheriting the title of Prince of Wales when his father became king. In sports, at least four rounds of 32 fixtures of the 2026 World Cup have been confirmed. The Netherlands qualified as Group F winners and will face Morocco in the knockout stages. The Dutch beat another African team, Tunisia, 3-1 in their final group match, while Morocco defeated Haiti 4-2. The complete lineup of last 32 fixtures will be determined on Saturday after the group stage is concluded. And finally, in entertainment, Nigerian comic actor Tenkobo, has tackled Stella Maris Okafor, the last wife of the late Nollywood veteran Mr. Ibu, for soliciting financial help online. Tenkobo, who was Mr. Ibu's close colleague and family friend, accused Stella Maris of using her husband's name and fame to extort the public. Those are our top stories for this hour. Stay tuned to the rest of the Morning Rush right here on The Beat.
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9: 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Eyewitness Report. 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

0: Recent data has shown a spike in the number of one-chance robberies and pickpocketing inside commercial taxis and buses around our city. 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This message is brought to you by Beat FM.
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4: 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Good morning. My name is Alan Bright. Let's check out our top stories making the rounds right about now. Troops of Operation Hadin Kai have freed 53 civilians and recovered 8 vehicles after dismantling a suspected terrorist roadblock mounted by ISWAP JAS fighters along the Burutai Kamuya Road in Biu local government area of Borno State. In another development, the National Drug Law Enforcement Agency, NDLEA Ogun State Command, has arrested 306 suspects and prosecuted 64 for various drug-related offenses between January and May 2026. The state commander, Tijani Rabe, disclosed this during a press briefing to commemorate the 2026 International Day Against Drug Abuse and Illicit Trafficking. In state news, the National Association of Nigerian Students, NANS, joins Campus Council. Rivers State has called for immediate justice following the killing of Arua Habibatu, a final year student of the University of Port Harcourt, who was reportedly murdered by her boyfriend a few weeks ago. This incident sparked wide students. Management family, despite Venezuelan's race to find alive be collectively, while Netherlands and act advanced safely as the draw of the knockout round begin to take shape. This is stories for our station for the rest of the day cast.
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5: 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Eyewitness Report, news around you.

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Also featuring Maxi. 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
4: And all the headline news, troops of Sector 9 Operation Enduring Peace deployed in Plateau State on Wednesday conducted a deliberate offensive operation leading to the rescue of 8 kidnapped victims and at Padam Forest in Kwan Pan local government area of Plateau State. In another development, a United State Court has sentenced the chairman of Obaru local government area of Anambra State, Franklin Okechukwu, to 5-year imprisonment for orchestrating an online romance scam that defrauded victims of approximately $3.5 million. I beg your pardon. In the state news, the Rivers State House of Assembly has passed the 2026 to 2028 pendium term expenditure framework presented it by the Governor Simela Ifubara. The House passed the MTEF during plenary today after members debated on the document. The MTEF projected 1.8 trillion naira as budgeted estimate for 2026, with over 400 billion recurrent expenditure and over 1.4 trillion for capital expenditure. The management of the Real Madrid Football Academy in Port Harcourt has announced the commencement of admissions for the 2026-2027 academic session. According to the academy, admission forms will be issued and collected free of charge from June 29th to July 10th, 2026, at the school premises in Elekahia, Port Harcourt. And in the foreign scene, we're hearing that Israeli Air Force helicopter with President Herzog forced emergency landing after bird strike incident occurred during flight from the memorial ceremony to northern Israel for Shifa visit. The president and crew were safely transferred to another aircraft to continue the scheduled journey. And in sports, France and Norway will face off in a blockbuster 2026 FIFA World Cup. Group I clashed today, with Kylian Mbappe and Erling Haaland expected to take current stage. The match will be played in Foxborough outside Boston at 3 p.m. local time, with both teams already showing strong form in the tournament. And now to the entertainment, where we also hear that controversial singer Portable has fiercely defended Pella after rapper YC publicly criticized the young TikTok star's type of content. Portable questioned the financial value of YC's educational background and also accused the rapper of chasing clout. And that's the headline news on the beat, 99.9 FM, the heartbeat of Port Harcourt. My name is Jimmy Mfoniso.
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1: Me, I know they blame women.

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Killers in the jungle. Killers in the jungle. Killers in the jungle. Yo, listen, you hear that? Killers in the jungle. Killers in the jungle. Killers in the jungle.

Listen, you hear that? Killers in the jungle. 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Killers in the jungle. Yo, listen, you hear that? Killers in the jungle.

I can't do it by Priest on the B9989. My name is Mal, and it's Friday! Yeah, I'm happy to be here. I don't know about you, but I'm excited because it's Friday. And we all know what Friday is for. Friday is for every other thing except, you know, sleeping. Yeah. I mean, it's the last Friday also in the month of June 2026. So, I mean, make it count is all I can say to you. So, how are we making it count right on here? So, today we'll be having somebody here, and they would be giving away jerseys. So if you know that you need a jersey, yeah, just send a message saying I love LJV jerseys and you get yourself a jersey. All right, just text, say I love LJV jersey and you get yourself a free jersey. Now pick like the first five people, and then probably when the person in question is here, we're having an interview as well. Those of you that can call in on the show, if you can, you can do well to do so as well. All right, the number is 0808-548-5999. I'm just giving you guys a heads up. All right, heads up. Stick around, don't go away. It's the B9989. My name is Mal, and I'm still right here with you. This is what we do here at the B. I mean, we share love, we show love. So yeah, so LJV, I love LJV jersey. And yeah, that's all you need to do, okay? Stick around, let's go back to great music.

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PH, it's your boy Lamide Badu, and you guys are listening to The Beats 99.9 PH. Keep it locked down. We don't get no better than this. This is the artist out there. It don't get no better than this. Oh shit, so I'm going to boy, am I worried?

0: Here is the headline news on the beat 99.9 FM. The Nigerian Democratic Congress. Peter Obi has urged the federal government to delay the implementation of state police until after the 2027 general election, warning that the new policing system could be exploited for political purposes if introduced before the polls. The development was disclosed in a statement posted on Obi's official page. In another development, the First Lady Olorunmi Tinubu has come under criticism on social media after encouraging Nigerians to delay small-scale businesses such as selling akara, roasted corn and kulikuli, saying they require little capital to start. Many Nigerians are accusing the First Lady of trivializing the economic hardship facing ordinary Nigerians. Operatives of the Federal Capital Territory FCT Police Command have recovered a Toyota Hilux stolen from Abuja and taken to Kaduna State. A statement issued by the police public relations officer of the command, Josephine Ade, said the vehicle was traced to the Kaduna to the Kubacha village, Kagaku local government area of Kaduna State, from where it was recovered the same day. And now we move on to the state news, where we hear that the Rivers State House of Assembly has forwarded a petition on allegations of land grabbing against the former chairman of the Obiokpo local government area, Chijioke Ihonwu, to the House Committee on Public Petitions. His petition was presented during a plenary today by the lawmaker representing Obiokpo constituency, Number 2, Emilia Amadi. And on the foreign scene, a court in Germany has sentenced a man to life in prison for an attack on the Christmas market in Magdeburg in 2024, in which six people were killed. The court imposed the maximum sentence on the defendant, Talib al-Abdulmassan, who is from Saudi Arabia. And now in sport, Sporting Lagos has completed the signing of midfielder Valentine Ugo for the 2026-2027 season. The midfielder joined Sporting Lagos from Abia Warriors. Ugo's arrival adds depth to Sporting Lagos midfield ahead of the new Nigerian Premier Football League NPFL season. And now we head to entertainment, where we hear that Nollywood actress Inidima Okoji has welcomed new first child, a baby boy, years after publicly sharing her struggles with fibroids, fertility concerns. The birth marks the end of a journey that began nearly a decade ago. And that's the headline news on the beat, 99.9 FM, the heartbeat of Lagos. My name is Jimmy Mfoniso. Good evening.
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Davido, Tazwold, and CL or GL. CJ, right on this one, taking the us down South Africa, where Davido came up with this one. I Know Who I Be is the title of the song, right on here on the Hot Beat of Back of the Beat 9989, brand new, dropped today, just so you know, you heard it here first. I don't know about you, but hey man, this is the Hot Beat of Back of the Beat 9989. Welcome to another edition of the Drive Time Show. All right, so you know how we do it, it's Friday, right? So like I said earlier, there'll be giveaways today. So you should be ready for that. All you need to do is just type, I love LJV. All right? I love LJV. And tell me your name and tell me where you are texting from. And also, give me the traffic report and there's a jersey for you. A free jersey for you. All right? 0808-548-5999. Okay? 0808-548-5999. My name is Marl and this right here is the Hot Beat of Bracket Beat 99.9. Let's talk. Let's go back to good music.

0: The Heartbeat of Rakere, B9989. My name is Malachi, in case you don't know that well. That's probably because you don't listen to the B9989 FM. My name is Malachi yet again, and I've got amazing people with me in the studio. And like I said earlier, that LJV will be here, and guess what? He's here, and he's not here alone. He's got his team, his people with him. And I've got the rugged lawyer. A very, very rugged lawyer. I would not have guessed that you are a lawyer, my guy. If we are guessing professions, I don't think I would have said, oh, this dude is a lawyer.
1: Why?
0: You're asking me why? Nah, lie. You're asking me why,
1: yes,
0: but don't you get this kind of thing like every time?
1: You're like the 10th person telling me.
0: You get me, yeah? So, at some points, maybe all these police will be like, oh, let me search your phone. You'll be like, I will put it to you. Case everywhere, close. How you doing, man? How you doing? Hope you're good, man.
1: Yeah, how about you?
0: I'm very well. Thank you very much for asking. And he's not alone. This person, on the other hand, is a familiar face. He looks familiar. I don't know. Would I say in, I don't know where I, what spectrum, but I'm not really sure. But I'll let him introduce himself.
2: Okay. Good afternoon, Port Harcourt. How na day now? Right here is Awoke Ben, like short form of it. But full name is Awoke Benjamin. Now, we should not actually take out the fact that I'm also a lawyer.
0: Oh,
2: yes, that's why I walked into your station. We told you to feel at home.
0: Oh my god, so I've got a rugged lawyer, and I've got
2: a peaceful lawyer.
0: And in the background,
1: sports lawyer.
0: I kid you not. It's raining lawyers here. So if you have issues, run, come now.
2: Send that.
0: Be active.
2: Pro bono cases ongoing. Pro bono.
0: Wait. Are you the guy that made the video of, oh, I just entered court now?
1: I'm the one. I'm the one. I'm the only rugged lawyer from PA.
0: No, be a lie.
1: Oh my goodness.
0: Now, if you guys don't know this person, now let me quickly put it to you. Yeah, I think I can use that. I have you here. Yeah. So let me put it to you that this person has this particular video that actually went viral. That said, he went to court as, you know, a courtist. And then, yeah. And that kind of, like, you know, happened. And he told the judge that, Omo, see, you all should just probably go check it out.
1: Please.
0: All right, so quick one. Now, let me quickly ask you this. So how's it been for you now, being like a lawyer and also, you know, doing content and every other thing?
1: Okay. For me, it is fun. Especially being a young boy, when police see you, they tend to harass you at first, but when they know you're a lawyer, they calm down.
0: Okay.
1: And also being a content creator, for me, my content are basic manners.
0: Yeah, I see that.
1: What you know.
0: I see that.
1: So in case police wants to intimidate,
0: you
1: can talk.
0: Okay.
1: So your content are based on your...
0: Based on what you need to know as an average Nigerian.
1: As a young boy.
0: Yeah, as a young guy.
3: As a young boy. Because the boys are... Nobody's focusing on the boys.
0: It's true, right?
3: So we have to focus on the boys.
1: On the boys. My details are the young boys. Young boys like me. That is why I don't dress like a lawyer.
3: Just as a free citizen of Nigeria.
0: I know, right? Okay, the peaceful lawyer.
2: Yes, sir. you know, ordinarily, I would have been a priest.
0: A priest? Yes.
2: I would have been a priest. Trust me. Now, I went to a missionary school.
0: Oh, okay.
2: I did.
0: Hold on, please. This story needs to be.
1: This is the first time I heard this story.
2: I went to missionary school. Okay, but let's still take it anyhow it goes. Yeah. Now, I went to a missionary school. Mm-hmm. I used to confess in everything I was doing back then in the missionary school. So, I and the priest were so close.
0: When you say mission, that's seminary.
2: Yes, seminary school. Okay. Yes, now. Seminary school. So, there is this particular time. There's this girl that liked me.
0: Oh, in the...
2: she was the priest cook. She knows now. She cooked for the priest.
0: Oh.
2: Yeah, she was living there.
0: Okay.
2: Now. I've never let this news out of the bag. Now, one night like that, the girl came to my to our dormitory, to the side we were staying.
0: Yeah.
2: She was like, she couldn't sleep. Like, she want to sleep on the bed, the same bed with me. I was like, is there any need for that? Now, I had that mentality that once a boy and a girl sleeps on the same bed, automatically, the girl gets pregnant. I had pure intention.
0: I get.
2: That, okay, this thing is just out of love, no sexual interaction. That once she comes to the bed, she should be pregnant. So I sent her away. I told her, no, this thing cannot happen. Yes. You might be doubtful, but trust me, I'm telling the truth. Yes. Now, listen. Now, the girl went away. The girl went away.
0: Okay.
2: Then the next 10 minutes, the priest came down to my room, the room we were staying. He knocked and he pushed the door. And had it been he saw me down there with that girl, that would have been the final of it.
0: Yeah.
2: But I knew the part. I knew the part. After we went home, I did not come back to that place again.
0: Ooh.
2: Yes, I knew I was never going to get last long there again.
0: But did you and the girl, did you guys let her?
2: You mean after living there?
0: Yeah.
2: Because of that girl, I should not continue with her.
0: I was asking if you guys,
2: obviously, I have to do something with the girl now. Yes, now.
0: So, pass was set.
2: Is that?
0: You set pass now.
2: Past how?
0: Okay.
2: Let me get this thing. No, that's fast.
0: No. Like you said, like Kevin De Bruyne kind of pass. You understand? Okay.
2: Please. Did you have
0: knowledge? That's what I meant. I know it does, man. For you, bro.
2: Oh, crazy. Oh, I think we should actually leave that part.
0: Oh, let's leave it.
2: Yes, let's go to the part whereby, as a lawyer that has been creating content, before the lawyer came, we've been creating content.
0: Okay,
2: we're all known as comedians. So, there's this one time like that in the court, a friend of mine, ordinary that guy, never thought I'd had anything to do with law. I stood up. I heard somebody laughing behind me. Somebody was laughing. And I turned. It was somebody I know. She did. What did they do there? Me that is addressing the court. She was asking, what am I doing there?
0: She has checked for camera and maybe she did not see
2: camera.
0: She
2: did not see camera. That is the point.
0: Film.
2: Yes, when I stood up, I announced my appearance. With utmost humility, my lord, BT Awoke. The judge did not say anything. She just looked at me and took off her eyes. She was like, I can hear a voice, but I cannot see anybody. Good. I was like, was it my dad that did something to her? That she's now reacting towards me. I was like, my lord, BT Awoke. For where? BT Awoke. Nobody said anything. Then I told me. Comedian, you're putting. The girl said, comedian, you're putting. That was how crazy it was. Yes, that you have to appear properly.
0: Oh, wow.
2: Yes, why presenting? Why announcing your matter? Why announcing yourself or presenting yourself?
0: Okay, so hold that story. Stick around, guys. Let's quickly go on a commercial. We'll be back. Don't go to where it's the Beat
4: 9.9. 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
2: Yeah, the beat never stops, and the talk also never stops because my men are here. The rugged lawyer, and also the young man that's trying to announce himself, and they're not seeing him.
3: Don't give me that title.
2: And what was that like? As in, so after everything, so I guess the judge knew you for, you know, your comedies and every other thing.
4: I think that might also relate to it. Yeah.
2: How does it feel like people do not probably, you know, at that point, some people, do you feel like some people take you serious when you do your job?
4: Nah, not really.
2: You know, right?
4: To be honest with you.
2: Deep down.
4: There's one time like this, I was actually yelling at somebody. I was shouting seriously. The person was laughing. He said, I don't know when you're serious now. I don't know when I come here. The more fine camera. Right? I said, guy, I did first for you until I punch you, right? There you go, no, see. It's still no biscuit.
3: I swear. Don't pass people now, real life.
2: Now, back to you, rugged lawyer. We have LJV in the background, though.
3: Yeah, so
2: we have LJV in the background
3: life,
2: as well.
3: Life.
2: All right, so back to you, rugged lawyer. So you said you went to announce yourself in court. Probably want to hear that story now.
3: Okay.
2: Are you willing to share?
3: No problem.
2: Are you willing to share?
3: Yes.
2: All right, let's go. So what really happened?
3: Are you ready?
4: Yeah. We are ready.
3: My story is a short one.
2: Yeah.
3: As I enter court, you know, I still to announce that you are around. I can't hear the judge say, on board the ship is extra wide. Yeah. Judge can't tell me it will be extra wide. I can't say, it's extra wide of the dead. Now you know, no. I can't tell me say, that's the language of the court. So I can't verse come off for court, say, X and Y ones, and back from the court setting. So I can't send out the warning that shouldn't pass the coco. If you pass the coco, once you judge pass the coco, there's problems. Serious problem.
2: Okay. That's a judge, oh.
3: Yeah.
2: A federal judge.
3: State judge.
4: Thank you, Fedra.
3: We are humility. With all respect, my lord.
4: No passico.
2: But so let me ask you on the other hand now, how does it feel to be like a lawyer and also do what you do as well?
3: Okay. Well, my...
2: Oh, so hold on. Please, so in case you just heard that was his comedy. That was what he did that, you know, kind of like got me to know him as well. So he wasn't serious. Please. You're not serious now.
3: Yeah. It's a content.
2: It's a content.
3: Abego. Not even mama get Abego.
2: So back to the question, yeah.
3: Well, I'm a professional.
2: Mm-hmm.
3: A practicing lawyer.
2: You see? And that's what I'm asking you. Like, how do you tend to manage the two things?
3: Okay. Well, from the aspect of law,
2: yeah,
3: and when it comes to comedy,
2: yeah,
3: I try to like be myself.
2: Okay.
3: First of all, be myself. Because if I allow the film to get into me,
4: that's it. So
3: I try as much to let my fans know that when it's time for being professional, you're professional. But when it's time for content,
2: you do content.
3: So that's it. Okay. It's simple.
2: All right, no problem. So, LJV. Yeah, Alpha, right. Over to you. It's high time you come on here and use one of the mics, please. Finally. Now, this is the legal jersey vendor, CEO and founder.
3: Yeah.
4: Should I talk?
2: Hold on now. Let me introduce you.
4: I can't introduce myself.
2: Oh, yeah, introduce yourself.
4: This guy can introduce myself. I went to law.
2: I know.
4: I went to law school in Kano. See, I can introduce myself.
2: Go on.
5: Okay, Port Harcourt. My name is Nlebemi Manu Iyanchukwu. I'm from Eche in River State. I'll be Eche, man. Full blooded. To the soil. I'm son of the soil. Fully fleshed. Jesus Christ. So, actually, I'm here. I'm the founder of Legu Jersey Vendor. We are a group of young people. And we're about to show the world what young people can do. You understand? Mm-hmm. From the comfort of their homes. True. From anywhere they are. You don't need to be in an office. You can be sleeping and doing wonderful things.
2: True that.
5: It's a great world.
3: God forbid that the lawyer should not know. You have to find the law. You understand me?
2: Oh, God.
3: Let's pause there. Okay, Potako. We're here with a lot of, with lots of giveaway. I'm here with two big celebrities. So all of us, we'll probably give away. If not money one, I want to get.
2: Don't be lying.
3: If not Jesse, we get. If not airtime, your own issue. No shame. If not your girlfriend never cook soup. No shame. Just call us now. We're active. Jesus Christ. I'm done talking. I'm
4: talking. If you get marital issues also, bring it on.
2: Alright, so the number is 00854859999. Okay, 00854859999. And I know some of you have sent in your messages already, and this person say, I love Legal Jesse.
3: I love you so much. Like, from the bottom of my heart, deep down. Hey, I love you.
6: Hey, Jesse, for you. Who's that person, please?
2: The person didn't put his name.
3: See, we are devil, they carry the ball.
2: Okay. Young Prince.
3: Young Prince.
2: Yeah.
3: One Jesse for you. One Jesse. Your Jesse is here with our leader. Yeah. 99 FM, the best in Port Harcourt. We are here with them right now. Your Jesse is here for you.
2: All right. This one is from Amaka. It says, "I love Legal Jesse."
3: Oh.
2: Are you sure you know any? You don't know any Amaka?
7: No, I know a lot of Amaka. Black eyed man.
2: Oh wow.
4: You know they go hide and small.
2: I don't know what I'm saying.
7: My brother Adam.
2: I love LJV.
3: We
2: Jesse.
3: Love you.
2: Jessica. What's up, bro?
3: Jessica, we love you too. We love
2: What's
3: you.
2: What's up, bro?
3: We love

0: Jessica.
1: What's up, bro?
0: Bro, what's
2: whenever
0: up?
2: Whenever you get, that person is a boy, Abby.
3: The first two are guys, and then the last two.
2: If that person that
3: ladies.
2: We call, we choose between Jessica and. What's that person?
4: Prince.
2: No, not Prince. Prince has one. Prince has one. Prince is
3: Prince.
2: A boy. We're here for the boys first.
3: We have two guys, so Prince and. Okay, the other person didn't put his name.
2: So Prince has one. We're here for the boys.
3: Okay, we have another one.
2: Yes, girl, they give them a lot of things. Yes, nobody will give boys.
3: Okay, another one just came in.
2: Okay.
3: You're active now.
2: Okay.
3: This guy is Emeka from River State. Big fan of G.
2: See, Emeka is my guy. I just said, Emeka is my guy. See, Emeka is my guy. One justice for Emeka.
3: One Jesse for Emeka. Another one just came in.
2: Let's take it. Let's take calls now.
3: So nobody's calling at
2: me. Okay. Let's go.
3: Let's take messages. All right. This one says, good day, Mal and the Law family.
2: Oh, my goodness.
3: He says, legal Jesse vendor, I patronized you once, but I don't take.
2: Che, no shaking.
3: It says, Emmanuel from Igbuichi.
2: Igbuichi! One Jesse for you. One Jesse for Igbuichi. See, Igbuichi. I know to give him more. But say, Igbuichi. One Jesse for him. One Jesse.
3: We have somebody calling.
2: Yes, on the bedroom. This is
4: your song. Okay.
3: Hello.
5: Hello.
3: Hi, good afternoon.
5: Good afternoon.
3: Yeah, what's your name and where are you calling from?
5: Emmanuel, my friend.
3: Oh?
5: I sent a message.
3: Oh!
2: Alpha. I don't see that. Because of you now, I don't see that again. I am B.
5: Hello.
3: Emeka, can you hear him?
5: Yeah, I can hear you, but your voice is actually low.
2: But can you hear me now?
5: Yeah, I can.
2: See, I tell you, see, I won't be stand up before, but as I call your voice, I can't sit down again. You're just sitting there. Yeah. You're just sitting there. No stress. Save your hair tie. Save it.
3: No.
2: You're just sitting here.
3: Emeka. All right. All right. Thank you very much, Emeka. Thank you very much for calling. AJV, you sure say we're active?
2: And the bomb is coming.
3: Yeah, message is coming.
4: Is it play one music?
3: Yeah, what song is that?
2: OGC and Flow. What's the name of that song? Sometimes.
3: Sometimes, OGC and Flow. All right. Let's see. All right. Still the B99.9, by the way, just so you know. My name is Mal. I'm still having the amazing team right on here with me. Okay, so stick around. Coming up at the top of the hour will be World News. All right, stick around. My name is Mal. This is the Beat 99.9. 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
1: First, the headlines. Where court sentenced Boko Haram member to death over 2015 medical aid attack.
0: Rivers Assembly receives alleged land grabbing petition against former Obiafo chairman. And on the foreign scene, ex-Trump advisor John Bolton pleads guilty to mishandling classified documents. And in sport, six players of Nigerian origin make 2020.

Federal High Court in Abuja sentenced the Boko Haram member Alkali Yarima, also known as Lahari, to death by hanging for his role in the 2015 terrorist attacks on Maiduguri, the Borno State capital. Delivering judgment today, Justice James Omotosho convicted Yarima on a 7-count terrorism charge brought against him by the federal government. The court sentenced the convict to death by hanging on the court relating to his participation in the 2015 Maiduguri attack. Justice Omotosho also imposed a life sentence on count 6 after finding him guilty of receiving arms and weapons training in preparation for terrorist acts. In addition, the court sentenced Yarima to 35 years imprisonment on count 1, 30 years on count 5, and 10 years each on counts 2, 3, and 4. Meanwhile, operatives of the Lagos State Police Command have arrested a 21-year-old suspect, Samson Oniwalaji, after he was allegedly found in possession of a suspected human body part, firearms, axes, and items believed to have been stolen during robbery operations. The suspect was apprehended during a routine stop and search operation along the Lekki-Epe Expressway when police interrupted an unregistered commercial shuttle bus conveying 6 occupants. According to a statement today by the command's public relations officer, Abimbola Adebisi, the suspect confessed to recently robbing 3 individuals of their personal belongings. Items recovered.

record were a human right hand, two local made pistols, one live cartridge, two axes, one point of sale, POS, terminal machine, and five automated teller machine ATM cards. And now to River State, where the River State House of Assembly has forwarded a petition on allegation of land grabbing against the former chairman of Obiapo Local Government Area, GGOK Inhunwo, to the House Committee on Public Petitions. His petition was presented during plenary today by the lawmaker representing Obiapo Constituency 2, Emilia Amadi. The Obiapo chairman, in his petition, accused GGOK of alleged land grabbing in Rukmoku community. The petition is titled Imminent Security Breach, Threat to Life, Destruction and Forceful Occupation or Takeover of Property by Disgruntled, Dishonest, Disorderly Persons in Obiapo Local Government Area. Away from that, the River State House of Assembly has passed the 2026 to 2028 medium-term expenditure framework presented to it by Governor Sibilala Ifubara. The House passed the MTEF during plenary today after members debated on the document. The MTEF projected 1.84 trillion naira as budget estimated for 2026, with over 400 billion recurrent expenditure and over 1.4 trillion for capital expenditure. Speakers of the Assembly, while lauding the executive for coming up with the documents, which he said would provide the financial blueprints for the state for the next 2 years, however, noted that the financial revenue projections were far below current realities and crude oil breach marks.

Our correspondent, Owel Ene, reports that 22 members present voted in favor for the passage. A Rivers State Governor, Governor Simulalai Fubara, during an inspection of the site of the collapsed building on Peter Odili Road, Port Hackett, expressed sadness over the tragedy and sympathized with the victim's family. He also ordered the immediate closure of the site pending the outcome of investigation into the incident that claimed lives. And Fubara assured affected families of the government support and directed that no further work be carried out at the site until investigation established the cause of the collapse.

0: What kind of engineer would even allow this kind of project to go on when everything about it from inception has been fought? But there's nothing we can do about it. Our condolences to the deceased families. Government on its own part will also see what we can do too. But so far, I think at this point, nothing is going to happen on this site anymore. We're going to make sure that this place is completely sealed off until we get to the root cause of this incident.
1: And on the foreign scene, John Bolton, Donald Trump's former national security advisor, has pleaded guilty to illegally retaining classified information linked to notes for a book. Initially charged with 18 counts and pleading not guilty, Bolton admitted today to one count involving classified diary entries, including top secret national defense information. He is facing up to 5 years in prison and has agreed to pay $2.25 million. And in sports, the NBA draft took place yesterday and six players of Nigerian descent were called out on the big stage. They may have been picked by different teams, but all six share a common heritage, tying them to Africa's most populous nation. A look through the roster showed that Felix Okpara, Otega Owe, Toby Lawal, and Ugonna Onyenso were among the six players of Nigerian descent selected into different clubs in the 2026 NBA draft, which was held over Wednesday and Thursday at the Barclays Center in Brooklyn, New York. And lastly, in entertainment, TikTok content creator Oladimeji Ahmed, popularly known as Immunizer, has regained his freedom after being granted bail. The TikToker was arraigned on a 6-count charge for allegedly cyberbullying Omaomi Aloba, the widow of late Afrobeat star Mo Bad. The charges included cyberstalking, cyberbullying, and publishing harmful and provocative content, which he pleaded not guilty to. And that, ladies and gentlemen, is the World News on the Beat, 99.9 FM. Before I go, here again are the headlines. Court sentenced Boko Haram member to death over 2015 Maiduguri attack. And Rivers Assembly receives alleged land-grabbing petition against former Obiakpo chairman. And on a foreign scene, ex-Trump advisor John Bolton pleads guilty to mishandling classified documents. And in sports, six players of Nigerian origin make 2026 NBA draft. Do kindly send in your eyewitness report to our news desk via WhatsApp on 0906-552-8838. The news as edited by Mfoniso Jimmy. I am Chukwu Ike Onyema Angnobi. Do enjoy the rest of your evening.

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8: 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This message is brought to you by Beat FM.

0: I've got one here. This one says, I've been a fan from day one, a fan of Vukwan. And I've got this one. This one says, I love the work, LJV. Keep up the good work, brother.
1: Thank you.
0: Okay. And this one says, this one says, Hi. My name is Simon Raphael, and I'm a big fan of LJV vendors. Simon Raphael. Okay. Simon Raphael, your message came more than once. So please be sure. This one says, Hi, I'm happy. I'm a big fan of LJV and the guys in the building. And this is Daniel texting from Iwofe.
2: Oh, Daniel from Iwofe.
0: One for him. We should not give him. This one is say Wesley Hill. I love LJV, a top brand.
2: Thank you, Wesley.
0: This one says I'm Libyanka. I'm texting from Rumudara, and I love you guys in the studio. You guys are making it popping. Interesting. And big ups to LJV. Hope I get a jersey. Hope I get a jersey. All right. This one says, I'm Isaac, by the way, from River State. Oh, Isaac, I don't know. This one say, I love legal Jesse vendor, LJV, W man.
2: Yeah,
0: I don't know. W's in the chat. One track suit. One track suit for you, W man, if you can hear this. This one says, been a fan since day one. Big ups. Okay, I think that's Isaac. All right, another one says, I'm Sarah. I'm texting from Rumudara. Another person from Rumudara. It says, you guys are making a whole. Okay, somebody's calling. Let's take the call. Hello. Hello.
3: Good evening.
0: Okay, hello, can you hear us?
3: Yes, I can hear you.
0: Yay, finally, a lady. What's your name and where are you calling from?
3: My name is Blessing, aka Lady B. I'm calling from Port Harcourt.
0: Lady B from Port Harcourt, where exactly? Give us a location. Landmark, please.
3: I'm calling from Port Harcourt City Council right now.
0: From where?
3: Port Harcourt City Council.
0: Okay. So, we've got the law team in the building.
3: And we just want to give a shout out to my people that are currently live in your studio.
0: Oh, wow.
3: Shout out to, Lebem Emmanuel.
2: Oh, my God.
3: Hello, everyone.
2: Hello. Right up, how are you? I'm so happy to hear your voice. Hope you're fine.
3: All right, thank you.
0: Thank you very, very much for calling. All right, back to the messages. And then lastly, we have to take this off of time. Okay, so we don't have a lot of time. This one says, W's. He says, thank you for the track suit, though. How can I claim it? Come down to the B99.9 FM where Garrison. Just come down there and everybody that has actually gotten the jersey, if you know yourself, just come down to the B99.9. I know each and every, in case now one come claim jersey, we know be now. I know those people that have won jerseys and also, yeah. So I know everyone that has won jerseys and everybody that. So you can come down to the studio. Yeah, we are at Garrison's. Once you get to Garrison, just ask them that you're going to Beat FM, Niger FM, or Classic FM. All right, we're at Ass Hotel.

0: close to Asotel, rather. All right, so that's very, very easy. All right, so guys, thank you very, very much for coming. It's been fun. Big ups to you, LJV, and big ups to, you know, the celebrity lawyers. And no worries. Very soon we'll have you guys again. So we're having Club on Radio very soon. Yeah, so we'll do that like just sometime. So we'll do that like probably next month or next 2 months. And I'll be sure to, you know, make you guys, you know, be our special guests.
1: W family.
0: Thank you very, very much for coming. And thank you very much for, you know, being here with me as well, making it fun. I mean, it's been fun. I'm not even going to lie. It's been really, really fun. All right. So if they want to follow you, in case. Rugged Lawyer from PH.
2: You can follow me on all platforms at Awoke Ben. No underscore, straight up.
0: Awoke Ben. Awoke Ben.
2: And I'll follow back instantaneously.
0: No, What's
3: I also do the
0: voice. Go on, have you said what you want? Okay.
3: Yeah.
0: All right, so. Okay. So if please mention your handle again in case they want to follow you.
3: Rugged Lawyer from PH.
0: Okay.
3: On TikTok.
0: Rugged Lawyer from PH. How about you, my bro? Awoke Ben, right?
2: Awoke Ben. In everywhere. All platform.
0: All platform. And also big man himself.
4: Okay. Legal Jesse Vendo. Any of your social media platform. Legal Jesse Vendo.
0: Legal Jesse Vendo. You don't have a private page.
4: No, I don't.
0: Business oriented.
3: Don't be like.
0: So here is the thing. It's not only justice we are giving out, right?
4: No.
0: So we have other people that we can give out airtime
4: to. Yeah.
0: So everybody that kind of like participated, I'm very sure airtime will get to them.
4: 500 at least.
0: Bam. Do you know who this is?
4: Jesus Christ.
0: Do you know who this is?
4: No need.
0: You don't know this man.
3: Say less.
0: If at all. All right, guys. Thank you very, very much.
3: Thank you so much.
0: Big ups to you. Thank you very much. Okay, so guys, stick around. Here's one coming from OGC. And if you judge
2: sometimes.
3: Hey, use what you have.

0: 6. Not for persons under the age of 18. 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
3: 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Put your eyes in the air. Come on.
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And you know the money coming constantly. Baby, show for me. And you know the money coming constantly. And I focus. And I do love. Get the killing to go to me. And I do my side of love.

0: out to some persons and they didn't give you like something you want for the songs that you feel like you should need a feature on?
1: Okay, so I'm just going to put it this way. It's just my process.
0: Okay.
1: So this is my music. This is my career. This is my thing, and I'm quite new in the industry. You know, and I just want to like head off myself first. Let me have my personal identity.
0: Okay.
1: Let me let it be known that this is me. Then I'm working with this person. I don't want to be known off a collaboration. I don't want it to be like that guy that came out because of this guy. Let me first explain my story, you know, define my personality, you know, my music pattern, my music style. Okay. Let's let that be cast in stone. Then we can now collaborate with the rest of the world.
0: Okay. Ah, that's a good thing. That's a good fit. So, would you like to give us an expo of how many songs will be on the EP?
1: Oh, yeah. So, my first EP had 4 songs. Same thing. This EP is going to have 4 or 5 songs.
0: Okay.
1: Depending on when it drops.
0: Okay.
1: You know, then there's going to be another EP with another 5 songs. Then the album is ready.
0: Okay.
1: You know what I'm saying? It's all planned.
0: I get it. So, just like every episode, I guess you have like a plethora of songs that you probably have not, you know, tend to release yet, and I'm very sure a lot of them. So you're wait, hold on, I didn't hear you. Wait, so you, after this EP, you drop another EP before the album?
1: Yes, boss.
0: Okay, all right. There you have it, guys. So let me tell you something, right? So ever since I came to Podakat, and I've seen somebody that's very consistent, and I've never seen anybody as consistent as Eloise. And guess what? See, I used to tell people the truth, and here is the thing. If you have a horrible song, trust me, I will do well to tell you. Yeah? But if you consistently have a good song, I will tell you to do everything you can to push it. I was a huge fan of On God. I kid you not, yeah? I was a huge fan of On God, and also I listened to the song as well, and I'm like, come on, yeah. Like, everybody could resonate to the song. And I want to say this to you, big ups to you, man. Big ups
1: to you. Thank you,
0: keep doing what you do.
1: Thank you.
0: Really, keep doing what you do. And also, I know that you're an independent artist,
1: of course.
0: And I know everything you do, you're doing, like, on your own. This is, like, a form of encouragement, because at some point, yeah, I know you get somewhere to your, in your life, and you'll be like, oh, man, I mean, be this. Because if you're consistently doing the right thing, you definitely will see results. Even if you are doing the wrong thing consistently, you definitely will see results.
1: You see the negative results.
0: You get me? Yeah. So in every way, I want to say to you, my guy, I'm a huge fan. If you are looking for your number one fan,
1: Thank you, Mr. Mao. Thank you. Very well appreciated. Thanks, Mr. Mao.
0: All right. So, yes, guys, you can go stream at Elo.
1: At Eloise, Elawizzie, on all platforms,
0: on
1: every
0: all platform.
1: Every platform.
0: It's very easy to
1: every
0: find.
1: Every platform, Elawizzie. Just slot it in there. You find me everywhere on all music platforms, all social media platforms.
0: Okay, so let's also talk about, because I've come to, you know, notice very well. So do we expect like a music video for any of this year's songs anytime soon?
1: Okay, so there was a music video for On God. That one was out there, you know, it aired for a while. There will be a music video for my next one of the songs in the upcoming EP.
0: Okay.
1: That's still unreleased. There'll be a music video for that. That's already in the works.
0: All right.
1: But for It's Okay, we are trying to push the message itself. We are not trying to push some kind of visual.
0: Yeah. Okay.
1: It's not joke. It's a deep message we want people to understand, to get. You understand?
0: Get
1: so that's what we are pushing. We are pushing this message directly to the users, to the listeners. So that's what we are doing. It's very intentional.
0: That's a very good story. You all should go check it out. It's Okay is the title of the song, and Eloise is his name. I mean, I look forward to, you know, I know you hear this every time, seeing you up there, and trust me, at some point you'll be up there. I'm very
1: by
0: certain.
1: By the grace of God, that's what we want.
0: Yeah,
1: that's the
0: by the grace of God, at some point we'll be up there. All right, so stick around, guys. It's the B9F9. Here's one coming from Eloise. This one is titled It's Okay. Right on here, then gonna wear. My name is Mal.

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4: Sen satsning, ja, till och med att vända bort blicken där. 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

Extra on, they had Beautiful Hacker, the Beats 99.9 FM. It is 6:17 on the clock right now, and of course, it's World Cup season out there in North America. Remember, it's been co-hosted by the United States, Canada, and Mexico. A lot has been happening as you can sense the FIFA World Cup, but we're not just talking about that this evening. We'll talk about what's happening in the ever-exciting and ever-busy world of sports. I am Tess joining us on the show this evening, and please do stay tuned. I'll be right back.

Welcome back to the show. This is Sports Extra on the Hot Beautiful Hacker, the Beat 99.9 FM. Let's kick off the show from the world of athletics this evening, where Scotland's Laramuya will run 5,000 metres at the Commonwealth Games in Glasgow as she aims to be as strong as possible for the major events up to the 2028 Olympics. Now, talking about the 2028 Olympics, a lot has been said about Nigeria's preparation, but let's focus on Scotland's Laramuya because we heard

Michael Niger produced its most significant showing at the NBA draft in the recent memory yesterday, with six players of Nigerian heritage selected at the 2026 edition held at the Barclays Center in Brooklyn, New York, led by Felix Opara and Ugonna Onyeso, who became only the second pair of Nigerian-born players to be drafted in the same year. Now, the first round picks set the early tone. Ebuka Okorie, a Stanford University product with Nigerian ties, was selected 17th overall by the Oklahoma City Thunder, with his draft rights subsequently bound for the Detroit Pistons as a part of a planned trade involving the Memphis Grizzlies. Zubie Ejiofor of the St. John's University followed at 23rd overall, chosen by the Atlanta Hawks to compete and complete a strong first-round showing for players of Nigerian heritage. Now, in the second-round pick, Opara, who hails from Nigeria and starred at the University of Tennessee, was picked 46th overall by the Orlando Magic. Otega Owe, who holds Nigerian ties and starred at the University of Kentucky, went 41st overall to the Miami Heat, with his rights headed to the Oklahoma City Thunder in a planned trade. Now, Toby Lawal, a London-born forward of Nigerian descent who plays his college basketball at the Virginia Tech, was taken 48th overall by the Dallas Mavericks. And Onyeso, born in Oweri and a product of the NBA Academy Africa in Sali, Senegal, rounded off the Nigerian contingent as the 53rd pick selected by the Houston Rockets, with his rights set to move to the Detroit Pistons via the New York Knicks in a planned trade. Now, the center spent 3 years at the NBA Academy Africa before moving to Putnam Science Academy in Connecticut, where he averaged 13.2 points per game, 9.2 rebounds, and 2.7 blocks per game as the school went unbeaten in 20 matches. Now, more than 10 players from Africa, or what at least one African parent, were selected across the full draft, underlining the continent's growing influence in global basketball. Now, away from basketball, let's talk about tennis, where American superstar Serena Williams will make a highly anticipated singles comeback at the Wimbledon against Australian world number 53 Maya Joint in the first round of the competition. Now, Williams, who is a seven-time winner of the women's champions at the All England Club, has been given a wild card to restart her singles career at the age of 44, having not played competitively since the US Open in 2022. Now, Joint, who is just 20, lost in the first round on her Wimbledon main draw debut last year and has won just one of her past 14 matches. Now, British number one Emma Raducanu, seeded 30th, is set to start against Croatia's Antonia Rusic, but there are some concerns over her fitness after she did not practice on Thursday because of a shin injury. Now, Raducanu could face top seed Aryna Sabalenka in the third round, just as she did at the Wimbledon last year. In the men's draw, Britain's Jack Draper has been handed a tough first-round match against American sixth seed Taylor Fritz, and Draper is continuing his return after a catalogue of injury problems, with Andy Murray now his coaching team, and has reached the Eastbourne semi-finals in the first tournament since April. To some footballing stories this evening, we can tell you that in the President Federation's Cup, remember this, the final is on the 11th of next month, July, out there in Asaba. But there's a growing concern about prize money not being paid to winners, as you can sign the President FA Cup, because the defending President Federation's Cup champions, Squire Falcons, are still waiting to receive their 50 million naira prize money promised for winning last year's competition, even as the finalists for the 2026 edition have now emerged. Now, the Harmony Boys defeated Abakale KFC by 4-3 on penalties in Lagos to lift Nigeria's oldest football trophy last year. But 1 year after that triumph, they Lorient-based club is yet to receive the financial reward attached to the success. Now, sources close to the club told us that there had been no communication from the Nigerian Football Federation regarding the outstanding payment, and efforts to get comments from the NFF President Ibrahim Gusau, the General Secretary Mohamed Sanusi, and the Federation's Director of Competitions Ruth David were unsuccessful, as they had yet to respond to inquiries as of the time of filing this particular report. Now, while the issue remains unsolved, the attention has now shifted to this year's competition, with Ikorodu City and El Kademi Warriors booking their places in the men's final scheduled for 11th of July in Asaba Delta State. Now, remember, whosoever wins the competition will be

0: Nigeria's fourth representative at the continent, where they will be in the CAF Confederation Cup. Now, talking about the continent right now, let's talk about WAFCON, where the CAF Women's Africa Cup of Nations Morocco 2026 will make history when it kicks off in 30 days' time, with the continent's premier women's football competition expanding from 12 to 16 teams for the first time. Now, the tournament opens on the 26th of next month in Rabat, Morocco, where host Morocco will take on Kenya at the Moulay El Hassan Stadium. Now, earlier that day, Algeria faced Senegal in the other Group A fixture at the Rabat Olympic Stadium. And speaking about this, CAF said that the expansion forms part of CAF's broader women's football strategy to strengthen the women's game through increased participation opportunities, enhanced competition structures, and greater investment in football development across the continent. Now, in its 14th edition, the tournament arrives amid growing investment in the women's game across Africa. Now, away from that, let's talk transfers before we head over to North America and talk about the World Cup. First things first, we're stopping at the Etihad and tell you that Manchester City have agreed a deal with Nottingham Forest to sign Elliot Anderson for a club record of £116 million. Now, the England defender, who is just 23, is set to have a medical before completing his move to Manchester. Now, City sources insist that the fee for Anderson is £116 million, which would be a club record with no business and bonuses attached. Other sources claim that the deal is worth up to £130 million, which would represent a British record fee eclipsing the £125 million Liverpool paid Newcastle for striker Alexander Isak last summer. Now, remember that Forrest had been holding out for a higher fee for Anderson, rejecting two previous offers from City. Now, we heard that personal terms are not expected to be an issue, but there are always a degree of confidence the deal would get done eventually once City make their third bid. Meanwhile, on the other side of the Premier League, at not London to be precise, defender Pierre Hincapié has made his loan move from Bayer Leverkusen to Arsenal permanent. Now, we heard that the Gunners have paid a fee of around £34.5 million for the Ecuador international, who initially joined on loan last summer. Now, the 24-year-old, who made 39 appearances in all competitions for Mikel Arteta's side as they won the Premier League, has signed a contract until 2031. Now, reacting to this, Leverkusen, the German club, said that the conditions for the purchase option were met and defender Hincapié will therefore continue his career with the London club in the Premier League in the coming years. A big story here as it concerns the UEFA Champions League. Brentford are in talks with Ukrainian side Shakhtar Donetsk after over hosting their Champions League fixtures at the GTA Community Stadium for the forthcoming season. Now, Shakhtar will directly enter the league phase of the 2026-27 competition. Now, remember, initially they had qualified for the third qualifying round, but were moved into the league phase due to Champions League winners Paris Saint-Germain already qualifying through winning the French Ligue 1. Now, due to Russia's ongoing invasion of Ukraine, Shakhtar have been playing their European matches outside of their home stadium. And last year, their home matches were played across Slovenia and Poland. Now, a Shakhtar official said that Shakhtar is currently negotiating with several venues in the United Kingdom and Germany in order to secure a host stadium for its UEFA Champions League matches next season. And they said that we will not comment on the process until a decision is announced in the near future. From that, let's talk about the FIFA World Cup. Interesting result from the games played yesterday, and of course, big matchups tonight as you can sign the FIFA World Cup for this year 2026. Let's look at what happened in the early hours of today. Japan played a 1-0 draw with Sweden. Tunisia lost to the Netherlands by 3-1. And Paraguay and Australia, they played at a goalless draw in their own tie. Turkey upset the host, USA, beating them by 3-2. And tonight we expect blockbuster in the group concerning Norway, France, Senegal, and Iraq. Both games will be played simultaneously. Norway will be up against France by 8 p.m., while Senegal will host Iran in a bid to qualify through the back door and for the next round. Round of 32. But let's look at what to expect tomorrow morning. 1 a.m. we have Cabo Verde up against Saudi Arabia. Uruguay will face Spain. And by 4 a.m. we have Egypt up against Iran. New Zealand will be up against Belgium. And to wrap up things for tomorrow, we have by 10 p.m. we have Croatia, Ghana, while Panama will be up against England. Now, still speaking about the World Cup, we have a bit of concern here where Iran's head coach, Amir Golanio, says he will not address things that do not exist as his team prepares to play Egypt in the Pride match in Seattle. Now, remember that local organizers have designated the game as a Pride match because it falls on the Friday before Pride weekend, which celebrates diversity and the LGBTQ community out there in the US. Now, drag performances and Pride watch parties are planned across the city, while rainbow flags, a symbol of the LGBTQ plus Pride, diversity and social inclusion, will fly inside the stadium. Now, despite complaints from Iran and Egypt, countries where homosexuality is illegal, the event will still take place. Now, both teams say that they are purely focused on football, with both coaches avoiding questions about gay pride at their news conferences before the match, which kicks off tomorrow. And with that, we come to the end of Sports Extra this evening. Remember, Sports Extra returns on Monday morning. My name is Testimony Age, saying thank you for listening. Good evening.
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3: Bet Niger, we are the home of World Cup 2026. And it's not just

Colorado, Johnny Drill, and it featured the likes of Irish star Ian Young John on this particular one right on here on the beat 99.9. Now, if you know I reached out to you, just know you got yourself a jersey. Now, if I did not, I'm very sure by now you've seen airtime on your phone. So, yeah, one of two has happened. Yeah, either I called you to come claim your jersey or, you know, I sent you airtime. All right, so big ups to LJV again for doing this one. It was really big and massive as well. Thank you very, very much. All right, stick around. Don't go to where it's the B9 MP9. Great songs. The lineup for your listening pleasure. Right in here.

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